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12: You ever wonder why the same cold virus makes some people so sick and others not sick at all? Well, according to an interesting new study out of Yale School of Medicine, one key factor is how quickly the cells in their noses, called nasal cells, respond to the virus and contain it. It's called the interferon response, and it can vary for different people. Now, when that response gets inhibited, it can trigger a different reaction, which leads to excessive mucus production and inflammation. In other words, a cold that is a lot more miserable. Of course, there are other factors at play: your genetics, any underlying conditions, immunity from vaccinations or previous infections. If you are trying really hard not to get sick, high-quality masks, they can be very effective. Also, good old-fashioned hand washing. And remember not to touch your face. I'm Dr. Sanjay Gupta. helping you live a better life.

0: Life's busy. Work, errands, everyone needing something from you. So, what if you hit pause and hit a stadium show instead? Because Post Malone and Jelly Roll are taking over the U.S. on the Big Ass Stadium Tour. 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
11: A better life with Dr. Sanjay Gupta.
12: What are the chances you are listening to this while drinking a nice hot cup of coffee? If so, don't let me stop you. For years, we've been reporting on the health benefits of coffee, and that's not going to stop today. A new study, this one out of Harvard School of Public Health, found that coffee and tea could help lower your risk of developing dementia. People who enjoyed 1 to 3 caffeinated cups a day saw the biggest impact. In addition to the caffeine, coffee contains hundreds of bioactive compounds that can influence inflammation, glucose metabolism, vascular function, and oxidative stress. It's also possible coffee drinkers might be doing other things that keep them healthy. Eating a more balanced diet, getting plenty of exercise, sleep, not smoking, or drinking too much alcohol. And finally, staying socially active. I'm Dr. Sanjay Gupta, helping you live a better life.
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15: 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A better life with Dr. Sanjay Gupta.
16: What are the chances you are listening to this while drinking a nice hot cup of coffee? If so, don't let me stop you. For years, we've been reporting on the health benefits of coffee, and that's not going to stop today. A new study, this one out of Harvard School of Public Health, found that coffee and tea could help lower your risk of developing dementia. People who enjoyed 1 to 3 caffeinated cups a day saw the biggest impact. In addition to the caffeine, coffee contains hundreds of bioactive compounds that can influence inflammation, glucose metabolism, vascular function, and oxidative stress. It's also possible coffee drinkers might be doing other things that keep them healthy. Eating a more balanced diet, getting plenty of exercise, sleep, not smoking, or drinking too much alcohol. And finally, staying socially active. I'm Dr. Sanjay Gupta, helping you live a better life.
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0: Life's busy. Work, errands, everyone needing something from you. 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
14: A better life with Dr. Sanjay Gupta.
15: If you're someone who isn't super active, just thinking about the amount of exercise you're supposed to get every week can feel daunting. 75 minutes of vigorous exercise, 150 minutes of moderate intensity exercise. It's a lot. But I have some good news for you in the form of a recent study out of Norway. Researchers found that for most sedentary people, getting just 5 more minutes of meaningful movement a day had a statistically significant impact on their expected lifespan. So did reducing the amount of time they sat every day by just 30 minutes. That's not to say that this bare minimum is what you should aspire to, but I think it's a good reminder that doing something is always better than doing nothing. The point is, just get started. Work just a little bit more movement into your daily routine, and don't even think of it as exercise. I'm Dr. Sanjay Gupta, helping you live a better life.
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13: 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A better life with Dr. Sanjay Gupta.
14: The risk of stroke goes up for all of us as we age, but for women, the risk really amplifies after menopause. In fact, 1 in 5 women in the United States between the ages of 55 and 75 will have a stroke. But according to a new study carried out by researchers in California, adhering to the Mediterranean diet can significantly lower that risk. One expert said, "We continue to see study after study showing that a predominantly plant-based diet improves all sorts of different outcomes. Now, with this diet in particular, you've seen it lower the risk of certain types of cancer, diabetes, depression, dementia, even gum disease." Now, as a reminder, the Mediterranean diet prioritizes eating vegetables, fruits, beans, olive oil, nuts and fish, and limiting meat and dairy. I'm Dr. Sanjay Gupta, helping you live a better life.
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16: If you're someone who isn't super active, just thinking about the amount of exercise you're supposed to get every week can feel daunting. 75 minutes of vigorous exercise, 150 minutes of moderate intensity exercise. It's a lot. But I have some good news for you in the form of a recent study out of Norway. Researchers found that for most sedentary people, getting just 5 more minutes of meaningful movement a day had a statistically significant impact on their expected lifespan. So did reducing the amount of time they sat every day by just 30 minutes. That's not to say that this bare minimum is what you should aspire to, but I think it's a good reminder that doing something is always better than doing nothing. The point is, just get started. Work just a little bit more movement into your daily routine, and don't even think of it as exercise. I'm Dr. Sanjay Gupta, helping you live a better life.
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We'll still have text to win words for you to see Post Malone and Jelly Roll 2. I'll see you in the a.m.

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We'll still have text to win words for you to see Post Malone and Jelly Roll 2. 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
1: They say the holy water's watered down, and this town's lost its faith. 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

0: Life's busy. Work, errands, everyone needing something from you. So, what if you hit pause? And hit a stadium show instead. Because Post Malone and Jelly Roll are taking over the U.S. on the Big Ass Stadium Tour. 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

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We'll still have text to win words for you to see Post Malone and Jelly Roll 2. I'll see you in the a.m.

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1: They say the holy water's watered down, and this town's lost its faith. 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Oh my, my, oh my, my love, I take one look at you, you're taking me out.

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We'll still have text to win words for you to see Post Malone and Jelly Roll 2. I'll see you in the a.m.

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So, what if you hit pause? And hit a stadium show instead. Because Post Malone and Jelly Roll are taking over the U.S. on the Big Ass Stadium Tour. And

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10: So-called superagers, they are an enviable segment of the population. People who are older than 80, whose brains function like someone a fraction of their age. It's true, a lot of these people have genetics on their side, but more and more research is bearing out the idea that people who practice good brain health also slow their cognitive decline. Dr. Richard Isaacson, a pioneer in the Alzheimer's space, told us that, quote, his studies have found lifestyle changes including diet, exercise, reducing stress and optimizing sleep, along with managing vascular risk factors with certain medications, can actually help grow brain areas and also reduce telltale signs of Alzheimer's, such as tau tangles and amyloid plaques. What else helps? Staying social, surrounding yourself with family and friends, and maybe even volunteering for a real sense of purpose. I'm Dr. Sanjay Gupta, helping you live a better life.

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11: Yes, welcome to Monday, the day that you worked all weekend for. Congratulations. This is your time. 5:36, hello. I'm Susan Saunders. It is a decent but windy day. Showers and thunderstorms expected before noon. And a high of 80 and very, very windy. You may see some significant rain a little bit later on with another chance of rain showers tonight and tomorrow. Then some sun by Wednesday, Thursday, and the kickoff to Memorial Day weekend. Yeah, 1 week from today. It'll be Memorial Day. I'll be parading, will you? 3-day weekend. All right, now the plans are starting to formulate. 72 outside. On the agenda today, we've got more text to win words for Post Malone and Jelly Roll, so make sure you're listening for those. I'll explain everything you need to know about our next sweet deal, which has just been announced. We've got big headlines in sports that I'm working on right now, from Aaron Rodgers' decision on the Steelers to who got the pole position for the Indianapolis 500. But over the weekend, were you out? I really stayed home all day Saturday working on a variety of different projects, but I went out and about on Sunday, looked around, and was like, where's everybody at? Grocery store was kind of slow. The traffic on Veterans Parkway was a little less, and it was a nice day on Sunday afternoon. I just didn't know if the gas prices were keeping everybody home, going, no, let's see what's in the freezer instead of going out and buying anything. Just curious where y'all were, but happy we're all back together again as the school year is starting to wrap up as well. I know we've got just one more of those Classroom of the Month presentations to make before everybody's out of school, so maybe I'll be coming to see you soon. But let's get back to business for today. All the hit music and everything else you want. Here's APT on B&Q. Yeah.

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4: 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Okay, that's too specific in my experience.
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7: 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The evidence was this stone tablet denying coverage.
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8: 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airing on a Saturday night, you can catch all of the skits individually on YouTube, which I don't hate. Honestly, it's kind of nice when you can get right to what you were looking for. Weather forecast for today, showers and thunderstorms before noon. Showers likely again later this afternoon, possibly a high of 80 and windy with a 40% chance of showers and thunderstorms tonight as well. Rain on Tuesday, I'm sorry to say, and still warm, a high of 79 and windy. Might see the sun back on Wednesday nonstop. 72 now in Bloomington Normal.
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2: I know where my husband is, still snoring away. We're both CPAP people now. I got mine first, and he was so envious of the obvious change in my sleep patterns, how I was getting a much better night's sleep, and he was starting to feel better effects of not hearing me snore right next to him. Well, he was also a big snorer, and I'd managed to block all of that out by falling asleep hours earlier than he does, but he also gets up hours later after I do, because I get up at 4 o'clock in the morning. Man, even with the CPAP, he was sawing a log this morning. I think we got enough firewood for the winter. It's 6 a.m. on the dot. I'm working on the essentials, and my favorite headline that I've got in there for you is exactly how much Gina Carino did get paid for her 17-second loss to Ronda Rousey. My husband and I wait 3.5 hours on Saturday night watching undercards, waiting for that match that was over in a blink. But how much did she make for it? I will tell you in minutes. Right now, it's time for news you need to know, and then I've got your sports.
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3: A Bloomington teen has been arrested after allegedly shooting someone in the chest. McLean County Records reporting a 17-year-old is facing charges including attempted murder and aggravated battery. The shooting happened at the Lincoln Lofts May 9th. Police say the teen has been allegedly identified as the shooter by multiple people through surveillance footage. The person who was shot in the chest is expected to be okay. And the McLean County Regional Planning Commission is seeking the public's opinion on their regional comprehensive plan. The plan will outline the next 20 years of development for McLean County. This is the first time they have revised the plan since 2009. The survey can also be found on our website, ciproud.com. And President Trump said on Sunday that, quote, the clock is ticking for the Iranian regime and warned there won't be anything left of Iran if the nation's leadership doesn't get moving fast. The president's warnings came soon after a drone strike targeted the sole nuclear power plant of the United Arab Emirates, a key U.S. ally in the Middle East. No one immediately claimed responsibility for the strike. More news updates 24/7 on CIProud.com. 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
2: In sports, Donovan Mitchell called advancing to the conference finals for the first time breath of fresh air after the Cleveland Cavaliers dominated the Detroit Pistons 125-94 in Game 7 on Sunday. Game 1 of the Eastern Conference Finals begins Tuesday against the New York Knicks in Madison Square Garden. Until Sunday, Aaron Ray was best known for being the PGA Tour golfer who played with two gloves. Now Ray will be remembered as the first English-born golfer to win the PGA Championship in more than a century after his stunning 9-under 271 victory on Sunday. Alex Pulo wins just about anything else in the IndyCar series, so why not the Indianapolis 500 pole position? Pulo, who also won the 500 pole position in 2023, has won 3 of 6 races in 2026, and 42-year-old Aaron Rodgers has agreed to a 1-year deal to return to the Pittsburgh Steelers. The team confirmed his contract includes a standard $23 million base salary with a few million more in incentives. That's sports on 101.5 WB&Q.
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2: Forecasters call for showers and thunderstorms before noon and then again after noon. A high of 80 today and windy. Chance of precipitation 90%. There is rain coming. Tonight, a 40% chance of showers and thunderstorms. Showers and thunderstorms also in the forecast for Tuesday, and a high of 79 tomorrow, clearing up for Wednesday, Thursday. But cooler temperatures will be high in the 60s on Wednesday and maybe 70 on Thursday. 72 right now with BTS. 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
1: 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You always get free chips and salsa. And when you are trying to save money, well, there's a Moe Monday deal that you can get that is really affordable. $6.99 burrito or bowl plus your chips and salsa. You don't even need the app for that, but why wouldn't you get it? So you could possibly get money off your next order. Thank you, Moe's. At the box office, the movie Michael has grossed $703 million globally, picked up another $26 million this weekend, was number one in the box office. It's closing in on the record set by Bohemian Rhapsody in 2018 for the highest box office biopic numbers for a musician. And biopic Michael is doing really well with the audiences, even though the critics thought it was a little cringe. Number two in the box office was Devil Wears Prada 2. That brought in $18 million. Obsession took the third spot, followed by Mortal Kombat 2 and The Sheep Detectives, which people rave about. The wildest, scariest video of the weekend, two fighter jets colliding midair during an air show in Idaho outside of the Mountain Home Air Force Base. If you watch the video, you can see the jets gently collide belly to belly. Then moments later, all four crew members ejecting. Luckily, they all landed safely, parachuting back to Earth. The Navy is investigating the cause of the crash. Gina Carino fought Ronda Rousey on Saturday night. A lot of us watched that on Netflix. It was 17 seconds before the round and the match was over. Gina Carino lost to Ronda Rousey, who's much younger, very talented fighter, both of them. But how much was she paid? Because at first, that really wasn't revealed. Answer is $1 million. And her comment, Gina's comment to Yahoo Sports, "I wanted that to last longer. I felt like I was so ready. I felt so good." But she was arm locked quick. Pete Davidson and Elsie Hewitt have ended their relationship just 5 months after the birth of their daughter, Scotty. They are now focusing on co-parenting. A Berkshire Hathaway shareholder won the auction for a private lunch with Warren Buffett and Stephen Curry in Omaha, Nebraska. The anonymous winner paid $9 million. That money goes to the Glide Foundation and Curry's Eat, Learn, Play. Warren Buffett also matches those bids to boost both charities. Podcast host Alex Cooper shared online Sunday she and her husband Matt Kaplan are expecting their first child together. So I'll say it first. The Caller Daddy host can now say, "Call me Mommy." You're welcome. And Thursday is the end of Stephen Colbert's Late Show. Network executives describe the cancellation as a financial decision, even though industry experts point out that Stephen Colbert's show is the biggest moneymaker of all the late night shows. But CBS has announced a star-packed final week, including Jon Stewart, Steven Spielberg scheduled to appear, musical performances, David Byrne, Bruce Springsteen, and special guests. Final show is once again Thursday night. Watchables for tonight, NBA playoffs on NBC. San Antonio Spurs and Oklahoma City Thunder are playing game one of the Western Conference Finals. Those are your essentials on WBNQ. 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
6: I walked into Tobin's about 7 or 8 and the waiter said, hey Andy, because he knew my name. 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
1: Every morning. Little by little, we're readjusting to it not being Arctic outside and thinking positively of like, maybe I should have my bag chair with me in my vehicle at all times in case I want to sit outside and enjoy the nice weather. Maybe I should take some bug spray with me in case I'm going to be near water and I don't want to get bit by a mosquito when I'm outside. Or today, I didn't even think about putting on socks when I grabbed for the shoes that were going to work for the day. Probably really should have not gone open-toed for the reasons of rain, but that's a whole other story. Start thinking, though, about drive-in movie theater fun as we have a sweet deal going live on Friday, 50% off a family four-pack to the Harvest Moon Drive-In in Gibson City. This deal will go live at 9 a.m. Got to grab it before it's all gone. These usually go quick. It's a limited number, so I just wanted to give you the heads up so you have it on your schedule. 6:29, let's take a look at news you need to know, and then I have your sports.
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2: A Bloomington teen has been arrested after allegedly shooting someone in the chest. McLean County Records reporting a 17-year-old is facing charges including attempted murder and aggravated battery. The shooting happened at the Lincoln Lofts May 9th. Police say the teen has been allegedly identified as the shooter by multiple people through surveillance footage. The person who was shot in the chest is expected to be okay. And the McLean County Regional Planning Commission is seeking the public's opinion on their regional comprehensive plan. The plan will outline the next 20 years of development for McLean County. This is the first time they have revised the plan since 2009. The survey can also be found on our website, ciproud.com. And President Trump said on Sunday that, quote, the clock is ticking for the Iranian regime and warned there won't be anything left of Iran if the nation's leadership doesn't get moving fast. The president's warnings came soon after a drone strike targeted the sole nuclear power plant of the United Arab Emirates, a key U.S. ally in the Middle East. No one immediately claimed responsibility for the strike. More news updates 24/7 on ciproud.com. 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
1: In sports, Donovan Mitchell called advancing to the conference finals for the first time breath of fresh air after the Cleveland Cavaliers dominated the Detroit Pistons 125-94 in Game 7 on Sunday. Game 1 of the Eastern Conference Finals begins Tuesday against the New York Knicks in Madison Square Garden. Until Sunday, Aaron Ray was best known for being the PGA Tour golfer who played with two gloves. Now Ray will be remembered as the first English-born golfer to win the PGA Championship in more than a century after his stunning 9-under 271 victory on Sunday. Alex Pulo wins just about anything else in the IndyCar series, so why not the Indianapolis 500 pole position? Pulo, who also won the 500 pole position in 2023, has won 3 of 6 races in 2026, and 42-year-old Aaron Rodgers has agreed to a 1-year deal to return to the Pittsburgh Steelers. The team confirmed his contract includes a standard $23 million base salary with a few million more in incentives. That's sports on 101.5 WBNQ.
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1: Day before noon, and again this afternoon, high 80 and windy, and a 40% chance of even more showers and thunderstorms tonight. Now Tuesday, showers and thunderstorms likely, mainly before 9 a.m., then again possibly after 1. Clouds, a high of 79, windy tomorrow. Cooler on Wednesday and Thursday, but at least those are sunny days. Highs in the upper 60s to maybe 70 on Thursday. 71 now with Olivia Dean on WBNQ.

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I love pointing out how easy it is to shop small, aka shop local, in our particular community. 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That's why we've started a new feature, and tomorrow we're back for Try It On, Try It Out Tuesday, and we're visiting with our friends from Uptown Gifts and Accessories. 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
1: 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And the Danish with the fruit on top. I could talk a lot about Denny's Donuts and Bakery. Moving on, today is May the 18th, 138th day of the year, 227 to go with 7 until Memorial Day. Celebrities born today, Mr. October, Reggie Jackson, celebrating 80 years in country music. Amarillo by Morning, one of my favorite songs of all time. George Strait sings it. He is 74 today. Tina Fey from Saturday Night Live and so much more is 56. Teresa Giudice is how you would say it in Italian, but she likes to say it as Judice. That is the reality star of The Real Housewives of New Jersey. She is 54. She's been on the show. Violet Bean, actress of The Flash and God Friended Me and more, is 30. On today's date in history, 1897, people started talking about vampires in a whole different way because they had just read Dracula, a novel by Bram Stoker that was published on today's date in history. 1953, Jackie Cochran became the first woman to break the sound barrier. She was flying in an F-86 Sabre jet, average speed 652 miles per hour. She was flying over Rogers Dry Lake, California. And on today's date in 1980, we found out, yes, we can have a volcanic eruption inside the continental United States as Mount St. Helens erupted in the state of Washington, killing 57 people, $3 billion in damage. They didn't think it could happen, and it did. On today's date, Cheese Soufflé Day, also International Museum Day, Visit Your Relatives Day, and HIV Vaccine Awareness Day. And if it's your special day, well, that's Tada today on WB&Q. Congratulations.
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1: Seven a.m. Good morning. Welcome to Monday, 18th of May. Just maybe a couple of more days left of school before your summer officially begins. We'll get you through it with everything you need. Coming up this hour, I've got headline details for you about a nationwide tobacco ban. Are you ready for that to be a thing? Also, as this past weekend was one of the busiest in the season of graduations, anywhere from preschool all the way through folks going back and getting secondary degrees. You got to hear about how many degrees Shaquille O'Neal has. I'll get that to you this hour. I'm Susan Saunders. Let's take a look at news you need to know. And then I've got your sports.
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2: A Bloomington teen has been arrested after allegedly shooting someone in the chest. McLean County Records reporting a 17-year-old is facing charges including attempted murder and aggravated battery. The shooting happened at the Lincoln Lofts May 9th. Police say the teen has been allegedly identified as the shooter by multiple people through surveillance footage. The person who was shot in the chest is expected to be okay. And the McLean County Regional Planning Commission is seeking the public's opinion on their regional comprehensive plan. The plan will outline the next 20 years of development for McLean County. This is the first time they have revised the plan since 2009. The survey can also be found on our website, ciproud.com. And President Trump said on Sunday that, quote, the clock is ticking for the Iranian regime and warned there won't be anything left of Iran if the nation's leadership doesn't get moving fast. The president's warnings came soon after a drone strike targeted the sole nuclear power plant of the United Arab Emirates, a key U.S. ally in the Middle East. No one immediately claimed responsibility for the strike. More news updates 24/7 on ciproud.com. 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
1: In sports, Donovan Mitchell called advancing to the conference finals for the first time breath of fresh air after the Cleveland Cavaliers dominated the Detroit Pistons 125-94 in Game 7 on Sunday. Game 1 of the Eastern Conference Finals begins Tuesday against the New York Knicks in Madison Square Garden. Until Sunday, Aaron Ray was best known for being the PGA Tour golfer who played with two gloves. Now Ray will be remembered as the first English-born golfer to win the PGA Championship in more than a century after his stunning 9-under 271 victory on Sunday. Alex Pulo wins just about anything else in the IndyCar series, so why not the Indianapolis 500 pole position? Pulo, who also won the 500 pole position in 2023, has won 3 of 6 races in 2026, and 42-year-old Aaron Rodgers has agreed to a 1-year deal to return to the Pittsburgh Steelers. The team confirmed his contract includes a standard $23 million base salary with a few million more in incentives. That's sports on 101.5 WBNQ.
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0: I'm having a messy mouse day. 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Did you bring a raincoat? You shoulda. Showers and thunderstorms before noon, again afternoon, and a high of 80 and windy today. So not just rain. Rain blowing up right in your face. That's the rain that's out to get you. Tonight, 40% chance of showers and thunderstorms. Tomorrow, showers and thunderstorms mainly before 9 a.m. A high of 79 and windy. Clearing up for Wednesday and Thursday, but cooler temperatures, highs in the upper 60s to 70, 73 now. 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

Something about the end of that song, you can't not acknowledge it. Your head sings along for the final three words. Very cleverly produced. That's right. You're on WBNQ, where we are trying to help you see Post Malone and Jelly roll together. They're doing a large number of concerts across the U.S. You can pick the one you want to go to. Maybe it's near your cousin you haven't seen in a long time and they owe you money. 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Maybe your long distance lover is in another city and you could show up with this amazing trip. 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Hey, it's 7:12. 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And everybody.

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Have you ever heard of a nationwide tobacco ban? One country has passed it and the U.S. is considering it. I'll tell you the details after Sabrina Carpenter on WBNQ.

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1: Interesting headline that the UK has officially put a nationwide ban on cigarettes, and it starts with anybody born January 1st, 2009 and younger. And that means they are going to be the first country that we consider ourselves, you know, close proximity to. But I believe it's the only country in the planet Earth that has said, hey, smoking is like 500,000 deaths a year. Why not just ban it completely? And the U.S. is starting to look a little side-eye at it going, I wonder if we should ever consider making a smoke-free generation of people that are age 17 and below. I pulled up to a stoplight this weekend, and because the weather's finally been nice enough to have your windows rolled down while you're driving around, I all of a sudden went, oh my God, what is that? And it was such a shock to have cigarette smoke come into my vehicle. And I turned over and I saw that somebody was smoking in their car. Something I used to do back in the day when I smoked, and I smoked for a very long time. It was very hard to give up. Glad I did for a variety of reasons, but it was a difficult challenge. But it was just surprising to me that I was surprised to see somebody smoking in their car, because it really has become more unusual than ever. Remember when things were normalized to the point where we had cigarette lighters and ashtrays built into the vehicles that we were buying? And then later on, they took those away and we all bought substitute ashtrays. And then we were trying to contain the smoke in the vehicle. There was no way to ever hide if you were a smoker. You just thought you were getting away with stuff that you really weren't, because now I know breath, clothing, and more smelled like smoke. So mom was trying to ignore the fact that I was a smoker for a very long time until I finally had to just be honest. But when it comes to smoking here in the U.S., you just see it less and less. Why? Mostly because cigarettes are about $10 a pack right now. 7:32, let's take a look at news you need to know, and then I've got your sports.
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2: Teen has been arrested after allegedly shooting someone in the chest. McLean County Records reporting a 17-year-old is facing charges including attempted murder and aggravated battery. The shooting happened at the Lincoln Lofts May 9th. Police say the teen has been allegedly identified as the shooter by multiple people through surveillance footage. The person who was shot in the chest is expected to be okay. And the McLean County Regional Planning Commission is seeking the public's opinion on their regional comprehensive plan. The plan will outline the next 20 years of development for McLean County. This is the first time they have revised the plan since 2009. The survey can also be found on our website, ciproud.com. And President Trump said on Sunday that, quote, the clock is ticking for the Iranian regime, and warned there won't be anything left of Iran if the nation's leadership doesn't get moving fast. The president's warnings came soon after a drone strike targeted the sole nuclear power plant of the United Arab Emirates, a key U.S. ally in the Middle East. No one immediately claimed responsibility for the strike. More news updates 24/7 on ciproud.com. From the WMBD-TV Newsroom, I'm Renee Skinner.
1: In sports, Donovan Mitchell called advancing to the conference finals for the first time breath of fresh air after the Cleveland Cavaliers dominated the Detroit Pistons 125-94 in Game 7 on Sunday. Game 1 of the Eastern Conference Finals begins Tuesday against the New York Knicks in Madison Square Garden. Until Sunday, Aaron Ray was best known for being the PGA Tour golfer who played with two gloves. Now Ray will be remembered as the first English-born golfer to win the PGA Championship in more than a century after his stunning 9-under 271 victory on Sunday. Alex Pulot wins just about anything else in the IndyCar series, so why not the Indianapolis 500 pole position? Pulot, who also won the 500 pole position in 2023, has won 3 of 6 races in 2026, and 42-year-old Aaron Rodgers has agreed to a 1-year deal to return to the Pittsburgh Steelers. The team confirmed his contract includes a standard $23 million base salary with a few million more in incentives. That's sports on 101.5 WBNQ.
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1: The wind and the rain that's coming. Showers and thunderstorms expected before noon and again later on this afternoon. Multiple systems, a high of 80 and windy today. 40% chance of showers tonight. WMBD TV forecasters call for more showers and thunderstorms tomorrow. High 79. Wednesday, partly sunny but cooler, a high in the upper 60s. And Thursday, sunshine, high of 70. 73 now with Taylor Swift. You know, she's getting married this summer. They're still trying to lock down as many of those details as possible, but it looks like the event is going to be happening at multiple different venues just because the crowd keeps getting bigger. Tough to slice people off the list and keep that a small and intimate gathering when you have Taylor Swift and her family plus Travis Kelce and his family trying to put everybody in the same spot. Here's Taylor Swift, Opalite on WBNQ.

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1: So over the weekend, many people graduated a lot of institutions all across the country, from kindergarten, pre-K, all the way through getting secondary degrees, because sometimes a bachelor's just isn't enough. A lot of people were wearing the mortarboard and the cap and gown, and that included Shaquille O'Neal, basketball star. Just thought it was worth pointing out that he earned his second master's degree from LSU. He's got a big body and a big brain. O'Neal pursued a Master of Arts in the Liberal Arts after recognizing a need for more sports psychology leadership, in his words. He also has a Bachelor of General Studies from LSU, an MBA from the University of Phoenix, and a Doctorate in Education from Barry University. So salute to everybody who graduated this weekend. I hope you opened up a lot of envelopes that had money to help you pay for that tuition and very expensive books.
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16: Man, I'll tell you what, dang old, coming on over to buck stretcher. 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
17: Hey, this is Mo from Tobin's. 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
16: Woo, Tobin's Pizza's here, man. 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
2: Just a couple of seconds before 8 a.m., I was looking at the radar and seeing, oh, yeah, we definitely are going to be getting some rain this morning. The question is, how much and will it have anything else really bad with it, like hail and strong winds? That is the prediction, and that's why we've got a hazardous weather outlook prediction of heads up from our friends at WMBD TV in Peoria. So we're not worried about tornadoes. We were worried about strong thunderstorms between noon and 3 today. It looks like the rain should kick off about 10 a.m. this morning, and we have wind gusts up to 30 miles an hour. So you're going to feel it and see it. 40% chance of showers and thunderstorms tonight, and then tomorrow we're expecting more rain. 73 now. It wasn't that long ago that we were talking about conserving water because we had drought conditions. My, how things have changed. I am Susan Saunders. I have for you the essentials coming up this hour, which I don't want you to miss. Also, a little bit of travel news. Where did the Canadians go? Their boycott, bigger than expected when it comes to a travel influence on how many people are coming to the U.S. But first, a look at news you need to know, and then I've got your sports.
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3: Dean has been arrested after allegedly shooting someone in the chest. McLean County Records reporting a 17-year-old is facing charges including attempted murder and aggravated battery. The shooting happened at the Lincoln Lofts May 9th. Police say the teen has been allegedly identified as the shooter by multiple people through surveillance footage. The person who was shot in the chest is expected to be okay. And the McLean County Regional Planning Commission is seeking the public's opinion on their regional comprehensive plan. The plan will outline the next 20 years of development for McLean County. This is the first time they have revised the plan since 2009. The survey can also be found on our website, ciproud.com. And President Trump said on Sunday that, quote, the clock is ticking for the Iranian regime and warned there won't be anything left of Iran if the nation's leadership doesn't get moving fast. The president's warnings came soon after a drone strike targeted the sole nuclear power plant of the United Arab Emirates, a key U.S. ally in the Middle East. No one immediately claimed responsibility for the strike. More news updates 24/7 on CIProud.com. 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
2: In sports, Donovan Mitchell called advancing to the conference finals for the first time breath of fresh air after the Cleveland Cavaliers dominated the Detroit Pistons 125-94 in Game 7 on Sunday. Game 1 of the Eastern Conference Finals begins Tuesday against the New York Knicks in Madison Square Garden. Until Sunday, Aaron Ray was best known for being the PGA Tour golfer who played with two gloves. Now Ray will be remembered as the first English-born golfer to win the PGA Championship in more than a century after his stunning 9-under 271 victory on Sunday. Alex Pulo wins just about anything else in the IndyCar series, so why not the Indianapolis 500 pole position? Pulo, who also won the 500 pole position in 2023, has won 3 of 6 races in 2026, and 42-year-old Aaron Rodgers has agreed to a 1-year deal to return to the Pittsburgh Steelers. The team confirmed his contract includes a standard $23 million base salary with a few million more in incentives. That's sports on 101.5 WBNQ.
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2: Showers and thunderstorms before noon, and again this afternoon and evening, a high of 80 with wind gusts up to 30 miles an hour. We're looking at a half inch of waterfall. 40% chance of showers and thunderstorms overnight into Tuesday, with showers likely and maybe an afternoon thunderstorm tomorrow. High near 80. Windy again on Tuesday. Much nicer on Wednesday and Thursday. Just cooler. Highs in the upper 60s and 70 for those sunny days. 75 now with Alex Warren. 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The ones you talk to, test them out to see if they know what they're doing. They all can play us. All you got to do is say play 101.5 WBNQ.

And this town's lost its faith. Our colors will fade eventually. So if our time is running out, day after day, we'll make the mundane a masterpiece. Oh my, my, oh my, my love. I take one look at you, you're taking me out.

0: things that I've got.
1: Trying to be beautiful inside and out, working on your fitness? Well, here's a bonus. Men's Fitness Magazine now said there is a study published by Science Direct that 1 to 2 minutes of exercise an hour can improve our health. So instead of spending all that time trying to pick out the perfect outfit and then get to your favorite facility and then work out and then come home and then change and shower and just, you know, a lot of time, 1 to 2 minutes an hour, like going up and down stairs and body weight training, perfect little exercises to help out your heart health and blood sugar levels. Now, you got to do that through the work hours. So that means a lot of us are going to be running up and down the stairs carrying the water bottle. But hey, at least the water fountain will finally get refilled.
2: Wake up in the morning feeling like P. Diddy.
3: Hey, what up, girl?
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2: before
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1: 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If you're planning a last-minute graduation party or you're thinking ahead to Father's Day, talk to Moe's about catering. They do it easily. They deliver. It's inexpensive. Everybody can agree there's something they want on the taco bar. Thank you, Moe's. Michael, number one movie in the box office again this weekend. Biopic about Michael Jackson earned an additional $26 million here in the United States and has now grossed $703 million globally, closing in on the all-time musical biopic record set by Bohemian Rhapsody in 2018 of $911 million. Devil Wears Prada 2 brought in an additional $18 million in ticket sales. I really thought my ticket was worthwhile for the first half of the movie, and then after that it was like, really? You couldn't have written better than this? Okay. I think it was just edited badly. Obsession 3 in the box office. Number 4 was Mortal Kombat number 2. And number 5 is The Sheep Detectives. A lot of people love that film. Apparently we're missing out. Wildest, scariest video from the weekend. Two fighter jets colliding midair during an air show in Idaho outside of the Mountain Home Air Force Base. Good news, if you watch the video, you see the jets gently colliding belly to belly, and then moments later, all four crew members safely ejecting and parachuting back to Earth. The Navy is currently investigating. I stayed up way past my bedtime on Saturday to watch Ronda Rousey and Gina Carano fight, and I watched a lot of undercards, and I was expecting something, you know, that might be short, but not 17 seconds. Number one question we had, though, Saturday night was, how much did Gina make for getting pinned to the ground in just 17 seconds by the dominant Ronda Rousey? The answer, $1 million. She did tell Yahoo Sports I wanted it to last longer. I felt like I was so ready. I felt so good. She looked good too, but Ronda Rousey was dominant. Pete Davidson, Elsie Hewitt, their relationship is over 5 months after the birth of their daughter, Scotty. And now it looks like they will focus on co-parenting as Pete Davidson's career travel makes it difficult for him to balance a family life. Berkshire Hathaway shareholder recently won the auction for a private lunch with Warren Buffett and Stephen Curry in Omaha, Nebraska. $9 million was the charitable donation to win the auction that benefits the Glide Foundation and Curry's Eat, Learn, Play Foundation. Warren Buffett also matches the bid to boost both charities. It's a nice deal, but we all want to know what they ate for lunch. Podcast host Alex Cooper, known for the Call Her Daddy podcast, is now going to call her Mommy because she announced she and her husband, Matt Kaplan, are expecting their first child. Congratulations. And this Thursday is the very final Stephen Colbert Late Show. The cancellation was said by network executives to be a financial decision because it's a difficult late night environment. Industry experts say, wait a minute, isn't Stephen Colbert's show the biggest moneymaker of all the late night shows and profitable on your network? CBS has planned a star-packed final week. Jon Stewart, Steven Spielberg are just a couple of the scheduled guests. There's going to be a lot of surprises. Musical performances from David Byrne and Bruce Springsteen are also on tap. And watchables for tonight, 2026 NBA playoffs with the San Antonio Spurs and Oklahoma City Thunder playing game one of the Western Conference Finals. You can watch on NBC. That's news on WB&Q. Drop it.
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Don't risk your safety driving west right now as there's a severe line of thunderstorms. We just heard the EAS just go off not too long ago, and that is a severe thunderstorm warning for Logan County and Fulton County and western Tazewell County. So far, it hasn't affected McLean County. If you're new to the area, that's where Bloomington Normal is, but we definitely have some strong winds and rain and more coming our way. So driving into gale force winds, not the recommended idea, but we have a lot of rain coming our way and strong winds as well. So just plan accordingly. Here's Ray, Where's My Husband on WB&Q.

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1: Oh, I just got the Monday morning report that a lot of people this weekend signed up with their phones and the QR codes with the Summer of Fun of Busch Light. 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From Ed Sheeran in Chicago up north to great shows only just, you know, over the river and through the woods. 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Just take the time to click. But do take the time to enter because we're going to have tickets all summer long and we want you to win with Busch Light and WBNQ. 831, bad weather coming our way in the form of thunderstorms with very strong winds. We'll talk more about that after our last look this morning at news and sports.
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2: A Bloomington teen has been arrested after allegedly shooting someone in the chest. McLean County Records reporting a 17-year-old is facing charges including attempted murder and aggravated battery. The shooting happened at the Lincoln Lofts May 9th. Police say the teen has been allegedly identified as the shooter by multiple people through surveillance footage. The person who was shot in the chest is expected to be okay. And the McLean County Regional Planning Commission is seeking the public's opinion on their regional comprehensive plan. The plan will outline the next 20 years of development for McLean County. This is the first time they have revised the plan since 2009. The survey can also be found on our website, ciproud.com. And President Trump said on Sunday that, quote, the clock is ticking for the Iranian regime and warned there won't be anything left of Iran if the nation's leadership doesn't get moving fast. The president's warnings came soon after a drone strike targeted the sole nuclear power plant of the United Arab Emirates, a key U.S. ally in the Middle East. No one immediately claimed responsibility for the strike. More news updates 24/7 on CIProud.com. 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
1: In sports, Donovan Mitchell called advancing to the conference finals for the first time breath of fresh air after the Cleveland Cavaliers dominated the Detroit Pistons 125-94 in Game 7 on Sunday. Game 1 of the Eastern Conference Finals begins Tuesday against the New York Knicks in Madison Square Garden. Until Sunday, Aaron Ray was best known for being the PGA Tour golfer who played with two gloves. Now Ray will be remembered as the first English-born golfer to win the PGA Championship in more than a century after his stunning 9-under 271 victory on Sunday. Alex Pulo wins just about anything else in the IndyCar series, so why not the Indianapolis 500 pole position? Pulo, who also won the 500 pole position in 2023, has won 3 of 6 races in 2026, and 42-year-old Aaron Rodgers has agreed to a 1-year deal to return to the Pittsburgh Steelers. The team confirmed his contract includes a standard $23 million base salary with a few million more in incentives. That's sports on 101.5 WBNQ.
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1: Some measured gusts of 60 miles an hour. in areas west of us. Chris Yates from WMBD said that it was 60 mile an hour registered in St. David from the storms that are moving in our direction. So we are definitely going to get some strong wind and rain this morning. Be on the lookout. High 80 predicted for today, and another chance of showers and thunderstorms overnight tonight. Tomorrow, the showers and thunderstorms continue. A high of 79, again with the strong winds. Wednesday, Thursday, just sun, but cooler. A high in the upper 60s. Right now, 75, very windy, and rain coming our way. May already be landing on you as I speak, because our signal goes loud and proud, multiple hours in every direction. So that's the Central Illinois forecast here from WB&Q.

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3: Tom Brady teases Bill Belichick while delivering a commencement address at Georgetown University.
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5: 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Okay, how about this? Round two. 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
7: 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The evidence was this stone tablet denying coverage.
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8: That's the one time where people will really invest in trying to figure out DIY dental is when they've got a cavity or a hole in their tooth. I had a filling fall out, and then I've had a cracked tooth, and I tried to use a variety of different things just to get me through until the dental appointment that was coming a couple of days later. Because, you know, I talk for a living, and sometimes, you know, dental problems are not a reason to take the day off work, so saith HR. Anywho, the goo that they sell you at the pharmacy that is supposed to be like, you know, temporary paste or temporary dental cement, that's crap. I'll just tell you, I had better luck using gum. Yeah, just trying to put a little piece of gum in there and leave it be. Problem was, it tasted good and then it would start to dissolve, and then I ended up eating a lot of gum. Luckily, I had a dentist who got me in pretty early. Anywho, 8:41, let's talk a little bit of travel news. Canada, the Canadians, they're not come to the U.S., and their numbers are pretty shocking.

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2: So I know there are countless headlines on the cost of things going up in the world, but that's not what this topic is about. It's about people not coming here. Canadians actually bring quite a bit of travel income and tourism dollars to the U.S., and a new analysis of phone data from the University of Toronto has suggested that the Canadian boycott, which it put into place kind of conversationally after being very unhappy of things our administration did related to tariffs and kind of threatening, oh, they're going to be our 51st state. Canadians did not go for this at all. They were very offended, and they said, fine, we're just going to stop playing ball with the United States. You're no longer our brothers and sisters, and we're just not going to go. And they all got together and really kept the line. 42% drop so far year over year. Now, these are stats just going through the end of March compared to one other organization that said, no, it's more like a 25% drop. But when you look at phones and that's cell phone pinging, it's very reliable data. You can just tell where people are from and where they are. And they are not here. Of 267 U.S. metro areas that they analyzed, they saw Myrtle Beach led the losses with 65% of Canadian traveler travel down. A whole bunch of Florida cities saw 50% drop or more. The decline they're estimating in monetary dollars, just to give you an estimate how big of a deal this is, to about $8.5 billion lost spending for the American economy. And that's not just car and air travel seeing double-digit year-over-year decreases. This is also business travel. So, yeah, the folks at Walt Disney World and Las Vegas are feeling the pinch real hard as big Canadian tourist destinations. But the finance and tech hubs like San Francisco and Houston hammered by a drop in business travel. And they are blaming a variety of economic anxieties for this. But the Canadians, they just crossed their arms and went, we're not coming. And the people that were already here, they packed up and headed home. So take a look around. See if you can find a Canadian today. Might be fun to try and figure out if we can make the ones that are here feel a little bit better and tell them, hey, not all of us are mad at you. Just saying. Make them feel welcome as much as you can, because that really does equate to dollars here in the U.S.
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Evan and Jaren Creasy for this girl on 101.5 WB&Q, home of Treat Yourself Tuesday. That's tomorrow. Chance for you to win a nice trip to Fox and Hounds Hair Salon and Day Spa for one of the many services that they do. 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
4: Thunderstorms today that could be a pain in the butt. Chance of showers and thunderstorms tonight as well. Tomorrow, showers and thunderstorms, more of that, and a high of 79. Clearing up Wednesday and Thursday, just cooler, highs in the upper 60s to 70 those days.

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We're counting down the days for Olivia Rodrigo's new album, You Seem Pretty Sad for a Girl So in Love, coming out June 12th. Off of it, you will find this first release single, It's Drop Dead. 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
2: We keep the relationship in the band strong with humor. We've been a band together 18, 19 years. That's longer than most people's marriages, not to be dark, but I'm just being real, especially in America. You know what I mean? It's longer than most businesses. It's longer than, definitely longer than most bands. I'm just trying to, you know, ever since Tom Brady started, I've just been watching. I'll be like, if you know what, I gotta last longer than him. This guy is never gonna retire. I somehow had to figure out how to have enough juice to outlast Tom Brady. I've done it, but you know, I didn't play college ball, so I added 4 years to it, and I'm still going, and I'm not gonna stop till I've outlasted Tom Brady, and then I retire after he does. But honestly, jokes and dinners. Like, go laugh a lot, have dinners together once a week, don't do drugs, stay clean. That's how we stay together as a band.

0: 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Need Your Love. 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
7: On and off showers and thunderstorms that could bring us excessive wind gusts, maybe some hail, and a high of 80 today. And that rain is going to continue all day. Chance of another line of storms coming through overnight through Tuesday. Tomorrow, we have a high of 79 predicted as well, but it's going to be wet both days.

Rob Thomas with Lonely No More. Rob Thomas performs solo and then also with his number one band, Matchbox 20. If you haven't seen the schedule, Illinois State Fair has them on tap for Sunday, August 16th. And tickets are going to range anywhere from $75 to $150 each. 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

0: Dua Lipa on WBNQ. I'm Susan Saunders on until noon today, as Faith is out until next week on vacation. It's my job to tell you History Makers Gala tickets almost gone. 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

And this town's lost its faith. 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
1: 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So be careful. High 80 today. Chance of rain overnight continuing through Tuesday. Might see some more storm activity tomorrow and warm, a high of 79 for Tuesday.

Post Malone, Doja Cat, I Like You. It's a happier song here on WBNQ, where we have the Classroom of the Month prize with our friends from Bridgestone. Still got one more prize to give away. I can't wait to find out who wins the last one of the year. 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Thanks to all of our friends at Bridgestone for making this contest possible. I cannot wait to find out who our next winner is. 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

105 WB and Q in the throwback boombox, saying hi to Madison and Bloomington, grabbing that nice caramel macchiato and speed running a Target trip on our lunch hour. 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
17: Mostly cloudy tonight, according to WMBD-TV. We dropped down to 67. Then as you're waking up with the Susan Show tomorrow, more showers and storms. That high around 79. Right now, it's 75 as we get back into the throwbacks. It's Lil Jon.

0: 105 WBMQ, playing all of your favorite throwbacks on the Throwback Boombox with Jennifer Lopez. It's Waiting for Tonight. 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
1: Here's One Republic's Ryan Tedder on his must-have carry-on items when he's traveling.
2: Must-haves. I travel, I don't know, I was probably in 30 countries this year or last year. Carry-on. Everyone's like, oh, socks and underwear. Obviously socks and underwear, but you can buy that anywhere, so that's crazy. Travel with stuff you can't get outside of the U.S. Like, every singer's worst nightmare is heartburn or acid reflux, so I have, like, the really nice-tasting gummy Tums that taste like candy. I always have Tums on me and Pepcid, a sleep mask, any pharmaceuticals that are, like, prescription that you need. So for me, it's like, if I need steroids, I have to travel with them in case I don't want to cancel a show and I'm, like, almost able to sing but not quite. That's when you, unfortunately, might need a steroid. Sometimes you need sleeping pills. But you have to be careful with all that stuff and just, like, chill. I like to use over-the-counter Walgreens generic stuff if I need to sleep, like melatonin and, you know, the safe, non-toxic stuff. And then headphones, for sure, and then backup headphones, and then chargers. Those are the absolute musts.

0: 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Need Your Love. 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
7: Storms off and on, the high 81. Cloudy tonight, we drop down to 67. Then tomorrow morning starts with a rain chance with the Susan Show. Then mostly cloudy skies and 79. Right now, it's 77 as we get back into it with Sorry I'm Here for Someone Else from Vincent Boone.

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1: 81, then mostly cloudy skies tonight, then low down to 67. Even more wet weather possible tomorrow morning as you're waking up with the Susan Show, then high near 79. Right now, it's 78 as we get back into it with Benson Boone's Beautiful Things.

I know rainy days and Mondays always get us down, but Tuesday's going to be fabulous. We're going to have Treat Yourself Tuesday with prizes from Fox and Hounds up for grabs before 10 a.m. And then you can also win a $25 gift card to Uptown Gifts and Accessories after we talk to them for our new Try It On, Try It Out spotlight, which hits them at 7:45 a.m. Show starts at 5:30. I'm up early. I'll see you in the morning for all the news and sports and weather and songs that you need to start the day.

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0: 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And it's the perfect kind of weather to check out some golf at any of the Bloomington golf courses, including Highland Park, Prairie Vista, or the Den at Fox Creek. 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
2: 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If there's a song you think should be number one, fill me in on what that is, and we'll kick it off this afternoon with song number three. This from Olivia Rodrigo. Name of the song is Drop Dead, and it plays now on BNQ.

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1: Drop Dead, the latest from Olivia Rodrigo, kicking off the countdown this afternoon. It's song number 3. Just heard the sounds of Bruno Mars, I Just Might, at number 2. And now the most wanted in Bloomington Normal. After your phone calls, text and DM, Olivia Dean holding it down.
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1: He says tomorrow morning, the Susan Show waking you up with showers and storms before mostly cloudy skies set in, that high around 79. Wednesday brings a little sunshine back with a high near 67. Right now, 77 as we get back into it with Leon Thomas.

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1: They say the holy water's watered down, and this town's lost its faith.

I know, rainy days and Mondays always get us down, but Tuesday's going to be fabulous. 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I'm up early. I'll see you in the morning for all the news and sports and weather and songs that you need to start the day.

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0: 105 WB and Cube plays all the hits with We Can't Be Friends. That is Ariana Grande. And I tell you what, I wouldn't be a good friend if I didn't tell you how to score tickets to see Jelly Roll and Post Malone at the stadium tour of your choice. That big-ass tour coming to a town near you. 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
20: 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Meeting on the fourth Tuesday of every month at the Medical Center, we're building a community where survivors and their loved ones can find education, encouragement, and a sense of belonging. 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
2: The initial idea for this song actually started from a demo I was doing for a different artist on that day. I literally completely spaced on the origin story of this initially. It was just a demo. It was like a start, like a verse and chorus idea. No arrangement. The production was totally different. I write all the time, constantly. Like, I might start two songs a day. I might finish two a day. You never know. And then a year later, I'm combing through demos that don't even really have names or associations. And I stumble across this one. Couldn't even remember for the life of me, honestly, where it came from. That's it sounds crazy, but I write a lot. So I was just like, oh, this is amazing. This feels like OneRepublic. This feels like us.

0: 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Need Your Love. 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

I know rainy days and Mondays always get us down, but Tuesday's going to be fabulous. We're going to have Treat Yourself Tuesday with prizes from Fox and Hounds up for grabs before 10 a.m. And then you can also win a $25 gift card to Uptown Gifts and Accessories after we talk to them for our new Try It On, Try It Out spotlight, which hits them at 7:45 a.m. Show starts at 5:30. I'm up early. I'll see you in the morning for all the news and sports and weather and songs that you need to start the day. WBUR.

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0: 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We're back to it with Benson Boone's Beautiful Things. Alex Warren in there. A little bit of Harry Styles, Post Malone, all sorts of good stuff coming up on BMQ.
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1: They say the holy water's watered down, and this town's lost its faith. 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

0: 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Work, errands, everyone needing something from you. 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And hit a stadium show instead. Because Post Malone and Jelly Roll are taking over the U.S. on the Big Ass Stadium Tour. 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
4: And WMBD-TV, then tomorrow morning starts with a Susan show. Could see some showers and storms in there, then mostly cloudy skies at high around 79. Wednesday looks calmer, partly sunny skies and 67. It's 76 right now with Man I Need from Olivia.

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22: Then tomorrow morning, the Susan Show rolls in with showers and storms. Then mostly cloudy, 79. Wednesday cools things down a bit. Partly sunny skies. That high around 67. 75 right now is So Easy from Olivia Dean.

Days and Mondays always get us down, but Tuesday's going to be fabulous. We're going to have Treat Yourself Tuesday with prizes from Fox and Hounds up for grabs before 10 a.m. And then you can also win a $25 gift card to Uptown Gifts and Accessories after we talk to them for our new Try It On, Try It Out spotlight, which hits them at 7:45 a.m. Show starts at 5:30. I'm up early. I'll see you in the morning for all the news and sports and weather and songs that you need to start the day.

And this town's lost its faith. Our colors will fade eventually. 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Oh my, my, oh my, my love, I take one look at you, you're taking me out.

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0: Gorgeous. 101.5 WB&Q plays all the hits with Doja Cat. That is Gorgeous. And Cody West excited to head down to Busch Stadium on Friday, August 21st, to check out the sold-out party bus to see the Savannah Bananas. Two party buses packed with listeners making its way down for a great time. All-you-can-eat food, drink, access to the Coca-Cola patio, with the Bananas taking over Busch Stadium. From right down to the music, dancing, and nonstop entertainment, going to be more than just a game. 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Congratulations to everybody who grabbed a seat before they sold out. 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
1: It's Nightly with Jade and Tyler, and the more Tyler talks about the upcoming football season, the more I am wondering about these Taylor Swift wedding plans. When is it going to happen? Who's going to be invited? Will we get to see any pictures out of all of this?
2: Yeah, we hear, like we've told you, July 3rd, New York City, and then probably heading to the Hamptons for Tay's 4th of July huge celebration. That's what we hear, but we also heard from TMZ late last week that Taylor is inviting celebs to her wedding by personally making calls.
1: Ooh, so I guess she doesn't want any pictures or photographs going out of the invites, right? Because that would be bad.
2: And we've heard the invites were already sent out with an NDA, so maybe things change. And that leads me to believe it's not going to be a big wedding. Is she going to call 400 people, 300 people? Probably not. So if she is calling, it's definitely got to be a smaller wedding. Elizabeth.